Good evening, and welcome to Tupelo Honey here on 91.9 KRVM. My name's Tim Little. Happy to be with you again this evening. And we've got lots of great Americana music coming at you for the next couple of hours. And got started tonight with Nancy Griffith and the tune Cotton's All We Got. Came off of her album The Loving Kind. And Nancy would have celebrated another birthday just yesterday if she hadn't passed away back in 2021. And but, you know, fortunately we have her music, and that's what I like to play here on the radio for you. So we'll be featuring some of Nancy's music along with some other artists tonight here on Tupelo Honey. Oh, where's my stack? Oh, Mavis Staples is in the stack, and Jimmy LaFave and Fred Eaglesmith are all are in our birthday stack tonight. And we've got new music from the likes of Charlie Crockett and Billy Strings, and this one from American Aquarium called History Repeats Itself. 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

0: New music from Billy Strings right here on 91.9 KRVM's Tupelo Honey. And Mr. Billy Strings will be back in Eugene at Matthew Knight Arena on October 6th. Hey, if you like that bluegrass music, whether it's Billy Strings bluegrass or old grass or new grass, hey, tune in Monday nights at 7 right here for Miles of Bluegrass. Ramblin' Robert and Jivin' Johnny Etheridge are your hosts for Miles of Bluegrass every Monday nights here on KRVM. Stay tuned. I'm going to take a short break and be right back with some couple artists that are coming to the Oregon Country Fair this weekend.
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0: Well, one of the artists that has been a regular artist at the Country Fair over the last several years has been Chris Chandler and Paul Benoit. And earlier this year, I think way back at the beginning of the year, Chris took a bad fall. He's a stage tech, and he was doing up on something rigging up high and took a fall and hit his head pretty bad. But he has been recovering, and he has put it in his mind that he was going to be ready to perform again at this year's Oregon Country Fair. And he's been working really hard to get back to knowing all his poetry and memorizing it and all. So I'm looking forward to seeing him. We got a track from him coming up. But first, another artist coming out to the Oregon Country Fair this coming weekend from Seattle, Mr. Jim Page. And I keep coming back.
5: I love the way that the rain sounds on the rooftop over my hillock little animal feet.

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He said, where you going? Said, I ain't got that part figured out yet. Life is so uncertain, yeah, and the future is not set. I'll let you know when we get there, though. That's a fact.

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Saw that water in the canal down there below, and I thought to myself, I'm gonna dive right in. Yeah, but I'm too young to go that way, and I ain't ready yet. I don't mind falling that far, I just don't want to get that wet. It's a carnival of circumstance.

Austin? I don't know why I had to ask you that. You're standing there on the side of the road. You're carrying a sign that plainly says Austin, and you get in the car, and I got to ask you where you're headed. You know, sometimes I wish we all walked through this life carrying a sign that says where we're headed. I guess now that I think about it, we do carry one that says where we've been. You just got to know how to read it. But that's a different story.

0: right in 0.6 miles on Northeast 145th Street.
1: Who'd have thought that 10 years ago that I'd have a global positioning satellite pointed at my car and I'd like it? What do I pay for it? It's kind of a sign that announces where you are. So now that we've covered where we are and where we're headed, the only question remains, where are you coming from? Oh yeah? I like it out there. I always thought that's where they filmed the Roadrunner cartoon.

At least it used to be. I'm not making this up. Now the brightest star in the sky is the Nortel satellite. The very thing that Sirius Satellite is named for has been given second-class citizenship by the Sirius Satellite itself. One of nature's greatest feats has been replaced by something man-made, like Barry Bonds beating Hank Aaron's home run record.

Oh yeah, I like this show here. They call it Disorder. He'll play anything as long as it's good. Like, you might hear Rachmaninoff played next to the Cramps, or Public Enemy played next to Johnny Cash. Because if it's good, it lasts. It's like evolution. Like, say you were an ape, or a bird, or a bug, or a jellyfish, and you're good at being an ape or a jellyfish, the odds are you're still here. There ain't no order to it. You can't look at the stars and predict a pattern, like when you stare at the wallpaper in a Cracker Barrel. I mean, sure, the stars are wallpaper, but they are God's wallpaper. And God does not shop at Home Depot. Though he does occasionally hire Mexicans out of the Home Depot parking lot.

you're right about part of that. Texas is big, but I don't think it's ugly. In fact, I think it's beautiful. I think Texas has so far surpassed the zenith of ugliness that it is now perfect, even if it is perfectly ugly. But you can't argue that perfection in and of itself is not beautiful. It's just an acquired taste, like a gin and tonic, or the poetry of Relka, or the latter films of Mel Brooks. But I always say, you can't comment on the scenery unless you take the trip.

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But you know, when you drive across it, something cathartic starts to happen. 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

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It's like Horton hears a who, only in reverse. And the elephant is traipsing around the galaxy shouting, "We are here, we are here," so that we here on Earth will know that heaven is

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1: And all of Sarah's
0: city, just like the Skyway.
1: They could have had him any day.
0: And the poetry of Relka.
1: They just let him step away.
0: And the music.
1: Out of kindness, I suppose.
0: Of Towns Van Zandt.
2: Chris Chandler and Paul Benoit from their album, So, Where Are You Headed? And that's the title track over Poncho and Lefty. It's a, you know, they're a unique spoken word and music all wrapped into one. He's one of my favorite artists out at the Oregon Country Fair. Jim Page, before that, another artist coming to the fair, and he played I Keep Coming Back, and that's off of his album Seattle Songs. All right here, thanks to these listeners that know that

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2: You got tuned to KRVM's Tupelo Honey. My name's Tim. Thanks for listening. We're going to get back into the music here with a tune from Mavis Staples, who's going to be 87 years old on the 10th of this month. Here she is with the tune called We Go High.

Reynolds. Gin rummy till 3:30. I'm in love with my whole family. We're all funny and we're all strange. We went down to Ocean City. Maybe we'll come back changed.

0: Oh, yeah. The Turnpike Troubadour is getting some help from Sierra Hull on that Robert Earl Keen tune, Feeling Good Again. And that's a new single out from the Troubadours. And let's see. We also heard in that set Robbie Foulkes and a good summertime tune called Ocean City. And that's off of his latest album that came out last year, Now Then. And let's see. We also had Amy Ray in that set doing Cowboys and Pirates from her 22 release called If It All Goes South. And Mavis Staples started that set off with We Go High off of her album If All I Was Black. All right, here on your community radio station, 91.9 KRVM, where we want to let you know that the United Way of Lynn, Benton, and Lincoln Counties is a collective of nonprofits, businesses, and partners designed to expand, support, strengthen community resiliency, and close critical gaps in resources. 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
0: A little trigger happy on that mouse there. Sorry about that. Hey, for your KRVM weather forecast up in Oak Ridge and the Cascades, you're going to have partly cloudy skies tonight. Lows getting down around 54 degrees. Mostly sunny skies tomorrow with a high near 80. For you folks out on the coast, you're going to have increasing clouds tonight. Lows around 52 degrees. Mostly cloudy skies tomorrow, becoming sunny in the afternoon with a high near 66. And for Eugene, Springfield, and the southern Willamette Valley, we're going to have increasing clouds tonight with lows around 50 degrees. Tomorrow, mostly sunny skies with a high near 83. We currently have 82 degrees here at the studios of KRVM. My name's Tim. You're listening to Tupelo Honey here on KRVM, and we're going to get right back into it. That last tune we had, Turnpike Troubadours, with some help from Sierra Hull. Well, Sierra's, she's going to be showing up at this weekend's Oregon Country Fair. I think it's Friday afternoon. Let's see here. I got it in my list. And yes, at Friday afternoon on the main stage, here is she is with a tune called Black River on Tupelo Honey.

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0: Steve Earle and the Dukes to get us started in our second hour of Tupelo Honey with Champagne Corolla, a song his son Justin Towns Earle wrote, and Steve put it on an album called JT, all right here on 91.9 KRVM. We'll keep the music rolling here with another one of our birthday artists. This is Fred Eagle Smith, and he's going to turn 69 on the 9th of this month. So happy birthday, Fred. Here's a tune called Old Machine, right here on Tupelo Honey.
1: That there new one sure is a good one, sure is shiny, and it sure is new. It's got colored lights, and it ain't too heavy. Comes with wheels, and it's pretty blue. But that old machine, it always rained. Came with a wrench and an oil can. Was a half a horse and a full-on dream. I sure did love that old machine. And that there new one came with a book. I put it down after just one look. It's complicated, does a lot of things, but it ain't the same as that old machine. That old machine, it always rained. Came with a wrench

0: New music there for you from Mr. Pokey LaFarge, and the tune is called The Thing, and I think he's got a new release coming out, not sure when. Rent Money is going to be the name of it. And let's see, we also heard new music from Clark Patterson there. He's allergic to work, and his new CD is called Are You Lonely Like Me? Started the set off with a couple from one of our birthday artists, Fred Eagle Smith, did Old Machine from his Standard album, and then we heard Alcohol and Pills from Lipstick, Lies, and Gasoline. Fred Eagle Smith, all right here on Tupelo Honey. Let's see, we got Around Midnight coming up at 9 o'clock tonight. Ben Brown is your host, and he brings you a couple hours of that musical art form known as jazz. You'll hear the standards from the 1930s through the 80s, all right here on KRVM. That's coming up at 9 o'clock tonight here on KRVM. Let's see, I got some Bob Weir queued up because we're going to have a Oregon Country Fair tribute to Bob Weir coming up on Sunday at the fair. So stay tuned for that.
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0: Yeah, the coming up on Sunday on the main stage is a tribute to Bob Weir featuring Steve Kimmock, Jay Lane, Dan Leibowitz, Jason Crosby, Pete Sears, Dave Ellis, and Kanika Moore. So looking forward to that. Here from his album Blue Mountain is Bob Weir with the title track.

0: Yeah, Honey Drops, finishing up that set here on Tupelo Honey with Like You Mean It, and that's the title track to their 2015 release. The California Honey Drops won't be at the Oregon Country Fair, but their frontman, lead singer, Licious Moore, is going to be performing at the Blue Moon Stage on Friday afternoon and here on your radio with our part of our live broadcast from the Blue Moon Stage. So be sure to tune in for that. We also heard in that set Mr. Arlo Guthrie, and he's one of our July birthdays. He's going to turn 79 years old on the 10th of this month, and we heard from his Tales of 69 album, The Road to Everywhere. And Mr. Bob Weir started us all off with the title track from his album Blue Mountain. All right here, thanks to these sustaining members who put their money where their ears are. And I'd like to thank Cindy Anderson and Sterling Wallach, both from Eugene, Blake Helm from Springfield, and Roger Legg from Florence. Thank you all for your support. 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
1: 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Packed with music, dance, and songs like I'll Go Home with Bonnie Jean, Heather on the Hill, and Almost Like Being in Love. Brigadoon is a fine example of working out life's thorniest issues with good humor and old-fashioned ethics.
2: Almost like being in love.
1: Tickets for the sixth performance run of Brigadoon at 434-7000 or theshed.org.
3: 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Rolling since 1978, Rita's Burritos. Still in the shade, across from the Spirit Tower at the Oregon Country Fair.
0: All right, we're going to get back into the music here with some music from Mr. Jimmy LaFave. He passed away in 2017, but we're still playing his music, and he's got a birthday coming up on the 12th, which is why he's on our birthday list this week. Here he is from his Cimarron Manifesto album, doing a tune called Hideaway Girl. Jimmy LaFave here on Tupelo Honey.

3 for you there from Mr. Jimmy LaFave, and started off with Hideaway Girl from his album Cimarron Manifesto, and went into Promised Land from his album Peacetown, finishing up with Red Dirt Night from his album Depending on the Distance. Oh, I love Jimmy LaFave. Great, great music. Let's get back into it with Nancy Griffith. She's one of our other birthday artists. Here is her playing Time of Inconvenience.

0: Nancy Griffith, and in a time of inconvenience here on 91.9 KRVM. Let's see, we want to let you know that the Oregon Asian Celebration is going to happen on Saturday, July 18th in Altenbaker Park from 10 a.m. to 9 p.m. Admission is free to this commemoration of the Year of the Horse. There will be live performances, martial arts, Asian cuisine food trucks, youth activities, a marketplace of vendors, and a karaoke contest with prizes. 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
0: Let's see, your KRVM weather forecast up for Oak Ridge and the Cascades. You're going to have partly cloudy skies tonight, lows getting down around 54 degrees. Tomorrow, mostly sunny skies and a high near 80. For you folks out on the close coast, tonight increasing clouds, lows around 52 degrees. Tomorrow, mostly cloudy skies, becoming sunny in the afternoon with a high near 66. And for Eugene Springfield in the Southern Willamette Valley, we're also going to have increasing clouds tonight, lows around 50, and tomorrow, mostly sunny skies with a high near 83. We're still holding at 82 degrees here at the studios of KRVM. My name's Tim. Had lots of fun bringing you the music tonight here on Tupelo Honey. And Liz is out tonight. We have Anika coming in and playing you some music for the next couple of hours, so be sure to stay tuned for that. I'm going to leave you with one from Chris Chandler and Paul Benoit. This is called Meek Rising, Don't Go Back to Sleep. We'll see you at the fair this coming weekend.
5: In the before times,
6: can you hear the harmony? Don't go back to sleep.
5: We sat upon our couches.
6: I like it when you're next to me. Don't go back to sleep.
5: We hit the TV remote.
6: There were angels on the radio and devils in the dawn.
5: And that little white dot appeared in the static.
6: And someone's singing loudly.
5: And from that static,
6: I don't know the song.
5: The television itself calmly commanded,
6: don't go back to sleep.
5: Buy a Toyota.

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1: And you will answer when he calls. Don't go back to sleep.
0: I say, celebrate these trying times.
1: Memories caught in the wild.
0: Celebrate.

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1: However, I do not wish to inherit the earth, but I do want to help create an earth worth inheriting.
0: Light a lamp, talk to your shadow.
1: In these days,
0: don't go back to sleep.
1: The illiterate quote the

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0: And the greater good is flock
1: We're
0: mentality.
1: All sailing on a sinking ship.
0: The very same one.

0: of any single bird flying alone. And when the bird in front tires, he flies to the back so that he may rest in the draft of the others. It is indeed your attitude that determines our altitude, and our altitude is determined by the attitude of those we fly with. Won't you fly with me? It is no coincidence that both sheep and birds travel as a flock. And today, I think of the essential workers as the essential members of our flock. Sheep and birds both flying point and folding back into the flock. Some get plenty of praise. First responders, cops, nurses, firefighters, they have good salaries, they have pensions, they have a voice that is being heard. We honor them often and loudly, but what about the others? Let us thank them, the truck drivers, the meat packers, the pet food canners.
1: Step lightly over sorrow.
0: They are our saviors.
1: Don't go back.
0: Saved are the sanitation workers and online school teachers.
1: It might visit you tomorrow.
0: Precious are the postal workers, divine.
1: Don't go back.
0: The delivery drivers, for they are glorious, and there could be no glory without
1: your
0: them.
1: Mercy and soothing grace.
0: Glorious are the garbage workers.
1: To lift you to a higher place.
0: The TikTok go-go girls.
1: Craving a baby. What you could not pay.
0: And grocery store stalkers.
1: Like arguing with electricity.
0: You are hallowed, and for you I shout.
1: Don't go back to sleep.
0: Hallelujah. Beautiful are the beverage bottles. Absolve the auto mechanics. And christen the computer repair people. For you are transcendent. Transcendent are the tasks of the lowest of the low, magnified by the looking glass of 10,000 eyeballs that see at once in these trying times. The strength of the whole is defined by the individual. The strength of the individual is created by the whole. Holy are the highway maintenance men. Holy are the hoi polloi. Holy are the vandals for vigilance. Holy are those that howl for humanity. Holy are the riffraff of righteousness. Holy are the wretched rank-and-file rabble yearning to be roused. Hallowed are the handymen. Bodacious bodega attendants. Forever the farmers and pharmacists. Luscious are the liquor store lackeys. Magnificent the marijuana dispensaries. Perfect, the protesters, the aforementioned vandals for vigilance.
1: I'm okay with the mystery.
0: They are all, after all, essential.
1: Don't go back to sleep.
0: As they face the tear gas of oppression.
1: The different ways it feels to me.
0: And an effort to burn down.
1: Don't go back to sleep.
0: The last vestiges of the before time.
1: So many voices from the sea.
0: So that the meek shall rise from the ashes of the past. To inherit a world we have all helped to make.
1: And all the unplayed melodies.
0: Worthy of inheriting.

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You're listening to The Wise Owl. I'm Annika filling in tonight, and I'm so glad that you're going to be here with me for the next couple of hours. That one was The Birds by Rick Cuevas. I thought it would be appropriate to start this Wise Owl show with a song called The Birds. I have a nice mix of things to play for everyone tonight. Things from sort of all over the world through space and time, as I like to play. We'll hear some things from Tim Buckley, Yola Tango, bit of Blur later on, Joni Mitchell, Psychedelic Furs. Plenty of good stuff coming up, but I'm going to kick it off next with one by Beck. This is from his album Sea Change, which came out in 2002. When it came out, I just listened to it pretty much nonstop. It's maybe my favorite Beck album. So this one's called End of the Day. 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

0: This lovely one has been Fogo de Sol by Marcos Valle. That comes from his self-titled album of 1983. And that song makes me want to be on the beach somewhere in Brazil, having a nice nap in the sun. Before that, we had Popol Vuh with Morgan Gruß from... Ooh, I did take German in high school, so I'm going to do my best to pronounce this album. Einsjäger und Siebenjäger from 1975. And before that, we had Beck with End of the Day from Sea Change. And I want to tell you about another show we have here on 91.9 KRVM. It is Bump School, nothing but funk, the best in new school and old school funk. And that is on Wednesday nights at 5 with your host, Big B, here on 91.9 KRVM.
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0: Coming up next, I have some Todd Rundgren for you. This is a personal favorite Todd Rundgren song of mine. It is Healing Part 1 here on The Wise Owl on 91.9 KRVM. It's got a bit of a slow fade in. So I will just take that time to tell you that it comes from the album Healing, and that is from 1981. Again, here we have Todd Rundgren with Healing Part 1.

0: This was Buzzin' Fly by Tim Buckley from Happy Sad of 1968. And before that, we had Todd Rundgren with Healing Part 1. And if you ever hear something and you liked it and you maybe missed the ID or I forgot to give it, you can always check the playlist on our website, krvm.org. 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
1: 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I'm Annika and I'm filling in tonight. Up next, I have a duet. This is Waxahachie featuring MJ Lenderman from Waxahachie's 2024 album Tiger's Blood. The song is called Right Back to It. I really, really love their voices together and I hope you enjoy this one too. Again, it's called Right Back to It and you're listening to The Wise Owl here on 91.9 KRVM.

0: This one is called It's Love, and that is by a group called Woo out of the UK. That comes from their album Into the Heart of Love from 1989. And before that one, we had ML Buch with Pan Over the Hill from her 2023 album Sun Tub. ML Buch is a Danish artist who I really, really love. That whole album, Sun Tub, has a lot of really beautiful songs on it. I want to tell you about the Family Garden, which offers Latinx and immigrant families the opportunity to grow their own organic vegetables, fruits, and medicinal plants in 7 community gardens. All services and workshops are offered in Spanish, and anyone is welcome to join. 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
0: Up next, we're going to have one from Sergio Godinho, who is a Portuguese artist. That one is called Etelvinha, and it comes from his 1974 album, A Queima Roupa. I'm Annika, and I'm filling in tonight on The Wise Owl. 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Here's Sergio Godinho with Etelvinha.

0: 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Translator K211 BP Florence at 90.1.
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2: 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I'm Annika, and I'm filling in tonight. Before the little break there, we had one by John Martin from his 1980 album, Grace and Danger. The track was called Some People Are Crazy. And before that, we had Sergio Godinho with Etelvina from A Quem Europa. Another hour left with me here, and I'm going to start off the hour with one by Rita Lee. This is from her self-titled album of 1979, and the song is called Mania de Você.

This one was King of Silence by Sibomato. They were a Japanese-American group out of New York in the 90s. I really like them. That album is called Stereotype A from 1999. And before that, we had Rita Lee with Mania de Você from her self-titled album of 1979. You're listening to The Wise Owl here on 91.9 KRVM. Up next, I'm going to play one by Blur. Probably my favorite Blur song, actually. This is called Good Song, and it is a good song, from their 2003 album Think Tank, here on 91.9 KRVM.

0: That's the Psychedelic Furs with Until She Comes, coming from their 1991 album World Outside. And before that, we had another Portuguese group called Sétima Legião with Por Quem Não Esqueci from De Tempo Ostent. I got to see them live in Portugal a couple years ago. Yeah, I guess it was a couple years ago now. And they were really, really incredible. If you've never heard of them, Sétima Legião, I really recommend you check them out if you like their sound. They have a bagpipe player, which is incredible. He was really great live. I'm very lucky that I got to go see that show. And I want to tell you about another program we have here on KRVM. It is the Thursday Free For All. It is on Thursday nights at 5. The Thursday Free For All is 2 hours of music and stories from the rock music era. Pop, Motown, the British Invasion, singer-songwriters, new wave, and rock from the 60s to right now. And in the midst of all that, he drops an advanced music history lesson into every show. Who is he? It is the host, Jim Nelson. And that's on Thursday nights at 5 here on 91.9 KRVM.
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0: 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My name is Annika. I'm sitting in for Liz tonight. You may have heard my voice with Adam on Sidetracks on Fridays. I've been sitting in with him. He's been training me and showing me the ropes. You may have also heard me covering women in music. And I'm so glad that we are here together tonight. The next one I'm going to play is a Joni Mitchell song, a bit of a later Joni Mitchell. This is Blue Motel Room, which comes from her 1976 album, Hejira. 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

honey telling me you got germs. I hope you'll be thinking.

0: You're listening to The Wise Owl here on 91.9 KRVM. I'm Annika, filling in for tonight, and that one was Troubled Mind by Everything But the Girl from their 1994 album Amplified Heart. Before that, we had The Sundays with Goodbye from their 1992 album Blind. And I mentioned this in the first hour, but I will mention it again. If you ever miss a song ID, you heard something during the show that you liked, but you didn't quite write down what I said, you can always check the website, krvm.org. We have playlists up there for every show. We also have show recordings, so you can listen back. Those are up for a couple weeks, I think, after the show plays. 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
0: You're listening to The Wise Owl here on 91.9 KRVM, and I did want to mention that I will be broadcasting with other KRVM DJs this weekend at the Country Fair. I'll be there on Sunday. It's going to be my first time going to the Country Fair, so I'm really, really excited. Do tune in this weekend to hear that. Next up, I'm going to play one by Single Gun Theory. This is called Surrender, and it comes from an album with a very long title. The title is Millions Like Stars in My Hands, The Daggers in My Heart Wage War. I really like this group. I hope you like the song too. 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

0: That was Tara Clerken Trio with Lazy Daisy from their new album, Somewhere Good. That came out just a few weeks ago, and I really recommend checking out the whole album. You can find it on Bandcamp if you liked what you heard. I want to tell you about Raven, or Radical Assistance for Vulnerable Eugene Neighbors. 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
0: 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My name is Annika, and I've been filling in tonight for Liz. I hope you've enjoyed the tunes that I've been playing. Do stick around. After the show is over, we have Ben Brown in the house for Round Midnight, a jazz show. But I'm going to end with a few more here. I'm going to play one by Roy Ayers, Ubiquity. This is called Everybody Loves the Sunshine. Again, thanks so much for tuning in, and I hope to be back here again soon. This has been The Wise Owl. My name is Annika, filling in, and you're listening to 91.9 KRVM.

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A very pleasant good evening to you wherever you may be. 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The show is Round Midnight. My name is Ben Brown, and I get to serve as host for the show. And this being the first Tuesday of the month, tonight's playlist will feature some particular aspect of that truly American art form known as jazz. I once did a special edition of Round Midnight where I featured rock songs that had strong jazz influences. Jazz in rock. Tonight, we're kind of turning the tables, where the playlist will showcase really good jazz covers of rock and pop songs from the 1960s and into the 1970s. Rock in jazz. George Benson's got us started with an excellent rendition of the classic from the 1960s psychedelic rock group Jefferson Airplane, White Rabbit. Now, it'll be one from Herbie Hancock's Grammy Award-winning album, River, The Joni Letters, which consists entirely of covers of Joni Mitchell's songs. The splendid vocals will be provided by Nora Jones. Enjoy.

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0: 91.9 KRVM. Throughout his career, Burt Bacharach had 28 U.S. Top 10 hit songs. 22 of them came in the 1960s. Here are three of those, as covered respectfully by the Jazz Crusaders, guitarist Earl Klugh, and then Stan Getz. Odds are you probably recognize the songs.

0: This is Ben Brown. And I want to take a moment to say thank you. 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A few of those fine folks are Roger Stover of Springfield, Lori and Jeff Walk of Eugene, and Charlie and Serena Jaspera of Eugene as well. Many, many thanks.
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0: In the late 1960s, early 70s, three of the most popular groups were the Fifth Dimension, the Mamas and the Papas, and the Spinners. Here's one of the biggest hits from each group, starting out with Up, Up, and Away by Mongo Santa Maria, then Wes Montgomery's cover of California Dreaming. The Rippingtons will finish off the set with I'll Be Around.

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The classic movie MASH was released in 1970. The long-running television series began in 1972 and aired until 1983. The theme song for both, written and performed by Johnny Mandel, and otherwise known as Suicide is Painless, is a tune that was instantly recognized throughout that era. We just heard Ahmad Jamal with the theme from MASH. Whenever Sergio Mendes and Brazil 66 recorded a cover of another group or songwriter's music, there would always be that marvelous Brazilian beat to it. Here's Simon & Garfunkel's Scarborough Fair Canticle on 91.9 KRVM.

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2: I'm Ben Brown. And if you're still here after hour number one of Around Midnight, thanks for sticking around. If you're just now joining us, welcome to this First Tuesday special edition, where we're hearing jazz arrangements of a number of the hit songs of the 1960s and early 1970s. The Beatles wrote 188 original songs in their core catalog. Music historians generally estimate that there are well over 1,000 distinct jazz recordings that have been released of Beatles tunes. Here are four of them on 91.9 KRVM.

0: in our just-concluded Beatles set. The Jazz Crusaders started things off with Eleanor Rigby, then Bobby McFerrin provided outstanding vocals on Drive My Car. It was Wes Montgomery with A Day in the Life, and then the piano of McCoy Tyner with She's Leaving Home on 91.9 KRVM. 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
0: This is 91.9 KRVM. In the summer of 1972, the CTI record label put on a concert at the Hollywood Bowl in Los Angeles. The concert produced three albums showcasing the company's lineup of outstanding jazz musicians, including Bob James, Ron Carter, Fetty Hubbard, and Stanley Turrentine. From the Live 2 album, here's a song that did quite well for the stylistics in 1972. People Make the World Go Round.

0: Bob James with Feel Like Making Love, one of Roberta Flack's big hits, which was originally released as a single in 1974. Bob James included it on his debut solo album, One, in 1974 as well. Prior to that, we heard big band leader Woody Herman and his orchestra with their version of The Doors' Light My Fire on 91.9 KRVM. I think it is so cool that we have people from all across this country who stream the shows on KRVM at krvm.org. I think it's incredible that we have people from all over this great country who support KRVM financially who don't even live anywhere close to Eugene, Oregon. People such as Ralph Wilson of Grand Junction, Colorado, and Kristen Marinovic of Santa Cruz, California. Many, many thanks.
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0: This is Ben Brown. And you are tuned in around midnight on 91.9 KRVM, keeping real variety in music for now over 78 years. Now sit back, put the troubles of the world out of your mind.

0: the Crusaders, from their 1972 album, their debut album as the Crusaders. The album was Crusaders 1. The song was Carole King, So Far Away. Now, the Jazz Crusaders were formed in 1960, but they changed their name to the Crusaders in 71, and this was their first album after doing so, with an excellent rendition of So Far Away on 91.9 KRVM.
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0: My name is Ben Brown, the host of this radio show that goes by the name Round of Midnight, and I had much fun putting together tonight's special edition of the show featuring jazz arrangements of some of the hit songs of the late 1960s and early 1970s in the USA. I hope you enjoyed listening. We've got one more. We're now going to hear another track from Herbie Hancock's splendid album of Joni Mitchell covers with the unmistakable voice of Tina Turner. I've got to go now, but the music stays on 91.9 KRVM.

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right this way. You'll see Radian the Half-Man. He slithers, he slinks, he crawls on his belly

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choking our towns, freaking me out, bringing me down. 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

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Friday morning, breakfast with the blues on 91.9 KRVM. All vinyl. I'm here 530 straight down. You be too, eh?

0: 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Translator K211 BP, Florence at 90.1.
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0: 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How about some soothing swing from Lionel Hampton? 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

star time. I said it's star time. I'm talking about Houston, Texas, by the way, of LA, California. We call this young man the master of the telecaster, the razor blade man, because it cuts so down deep into your soul. Ladies and gentlemen, why don't you please welcome to the bandstand, Chicago Alligator recording star. I'm talking about none other than Mr.

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Good morning and welcome to Breakfast with the Blues. Harmonica Hump Day is underway.

Good morning and welcome to Breakfast with the Blues. I'm Coffee Jack hanging out with you. Thanks for stopping in, giving us a listen. And we started it out this morning with Alabama Mike giving us Something on My Mind. We're looking at 5:35 here at the studios of KRVM. And I'm going to put out a big thank you to Stephen Walsh of Eugene and also to Warren Lisser of Philomath. Thank you very much for your support of KRVM. It's your support that helps us to keep this real variety in music on the air, helps us to keep Breakfast with the Blues on the air. With that said, let's go ahead and keep it going. Here's Buster Benton, KRVM, Breakfast with the Blues.

0: some Caribbean, oh, what would you call that? Some Caribbean blues coming from Manish Boys. They're out of France, and not the same Manish Boys that I've played before, and in fact, I'll be playing some later today, but Manish Boys, and nice, it's interesting. Giving us Drive My Blues. We also heard from Sugar Ray Rayford and Bob Corator giving us Blind Man Cry. We're looking at 5:50 here at the studios of KRVM. Lane County Senior and Disability Services hosts the annual Race for the Rest of Us on Sunday, August 2nd from noon until 2. 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
0: Let's go ahead and check in on our KRVM weather for this Wednesday. In Oak Ridge, sunny today with highs of 79. Tonight, mostly clear with lows of 54. And on Thursday, sunny with highs of 80. On the coast, cloudy and breezy today, and then becoming sunny with highs of 66. Tonight, partly cloudy and breezy with lows of 48. And on Thursday, breezy and mostly sunny with highs of 65. And in Eugene, Springfield, sunny today with highs of 83, tonight clear with lows of 52, and on Thursday, more sun with highs of 83. We're at 53 degrees here at the studios of KRVM, and I've got a regional band out of Portland. 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

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Mr. Don John. Oh, Mr. Don John, please take a fool advice. Oh, Mr. Don John, take a fool advice. Don't never let no one woman

stepping back into 1965 with Sonny Boy Williamson and the Yardbirds teaming up for Mr. Downchild. And let's see, we started out the 6 o'clock hour with Raul and the Big Time giving us Other Side of Town. I'm Coffee Jack. You're listening to KRVM's Breakfast with the Blues. Let's go ahead and keep the music going. Here's Carla Denise and Bob Corator on KRVM, Breakfast with the Blues.

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0: Tab Benoit live. And joining Tab was Kim Wilson on the harp work, and I believe some of the vocals, and then Louisiana's band LaRue teaming up all together for a nice piece. We also heard from Otis Spann doing What's Out There. Bob Corator chimed in with friend Carla Denise doing Troubles on My Mind. 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And then coming in right afterwards is Shaggy or Big B for Grooveland. 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

just like you. 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

0: Omar Coleman on KRVM, Breakfast with the Blues, giving us Aw, Baby. And Carrie Bell chimed in with Just Like You. 6:36 here at the studios of KRVM. And a big thank you going out to Patrick Regan of Altadena, California, and also to Mike and Jane Athea of Olympia, Washington. Thank you, folks, for being sustaining members. 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
0: And here's your KRVM weather for this Wednesday in Oak Ridge. Sunny today with highs of 79. Tonight will be mostly clear with lows of 54. And on Thursday, sunny with highs of 80. On the coast, cloudy and breezy today, becoming sunny with highs of 66. Tonight, partly cloudy and breezy with lows of 48. And on Thursday, mostly sunny and breezy with highs of 65. And in Eugene, Springfield, sunny today, highs of 80, tonight clear with lows of 52, and on Thursday, sunny again with the same highs of 83. We're at 56 degrees here at the studios of KRVM. 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

0: trying to take it away from me.
1: Big Pete Pearson doing Tin Pan Alley, and Bob Corritore doing the harp work on that track. He's been playing with a lot of people. And we heard from, Coco Taylor, also with Bob Corritore, doing What Kind of Man Is This, to get us started in the 7 o'clock hour. And I'm Coffee Jack. You're listening to KRVM's Breakfast with the Blues. Let's go ahead and keep the music going. I've got a couple here from Bob Stroger and Kenny Beady Eyes Smith. That's Willie Big Eyes Smith's son on the drum kit as well as vocals. This was a track put out a few years ago, and I'm going to do two of them. One with Bob doing vocals and then one with Kenny doing vocals. Let's start it out with Mr. Stroger, Losing My Mind on KRVM Breakfast with the Blues.

0: White Trash Girl from Candy Cane. And we heard a couple from Bob Stroger and Kenny Beady Eyes Smith. Started it out with Losing My Mind, and I believe that was Kenny. And then That's My Name was Bob Stroger. It's 7:20 here at the studios of KRVM. You can join me Saturday nights for GTR Radio. That's guitar-driven rock, punk, electric blues, grunge, psychobilly, and even a little bit of metal thrown in to put the cherry on top. 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
0: Here's Portland's own Strange Tones on KRVM, Breakfast with the Blues.

0: The Nelson Street Revival, giving us Born on the Bayou. That was Peaches Staten. Yes, Peaches Staten doing the vocals on that track. And I pulled that up simply because I came across their harp player, Ellen Miller, another female harp player. And I'm always digging around looking for. That's what I wanted to bring in. I haven't been able to find anything more, but I'm going to keep rooting around and see if I can find more from Ellen Miller as another featured female harmonica player. There's just not enough of them out there. My opinion, just Coffee Jack's opinion. Let's go ahead and let's put out a big thank you to Mark Janes of Fairbanks, Alaska, and also to Dan and Lori Hemming of Boulder Creek, California. Thank you folks very much for your support of KRVM, for doing your part, stepping up and putting your money where your heart is, and helping us to keep real variety and music on the air.
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2: Almost like being in love.
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0: Rob Stone, giving up Wired and Tired. The Manish Boys chimed in with In the Evening. 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
0: And once again, let's check in on our KRVM weather for this Wednesday. In Oak Ridge, sunny today with highs of 79. Tonight will be mostly clear with lows of 54. And on Thursday, sunny with highs of 80. On the coast, cloudy and breezy today, becoming sunny with highs of 66. Tonight will be breezy and partly cloudy with lows of 48. And then on Thursday, mostly sunny and breezy with highs of 65. And in Eugene, Springfield, sunny with highs of 83. Tonight will be clear with lows of 52. And on Thursday, more sun with highs of 83. We're at 59 degrees here at the studios of KRVM. While the last song was playing, I got a call from Joanne Bro. She's the vocals for the Joanne Bro band. We were having a nice talk. She was telling me about some of the other female harp players that she's met and had a great talk. So I thought, okay, I'm going to play some Joanne Bro band right here on KRVM. I've got the album, but I don't remember the song that she asked for. So I'm going to give her In the Mood from the Joanne Bro band on KRVM, Breakfast with the Blues.

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0: 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We'll be right back.

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1: KRVM weather in Oak Ridge today and tomorrow, sunny with highs near 80. Mostly clear tonight, lows of 55. At the coast today, mostly cloudy, becoming sunny, highs in the mid-60s. Partly cloudy tonight, lows of 48. And mostly sunny tomorrow, highs near 65. In the Eugene-Springfield area, today and tomorrow, sunny with highs near 83. Clear tonight, lows of 52.
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0: That was new from Teddy Thompson with So This Is Heartache on 91.9 KRVM. 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

complicated. Who knew that we would be so automated? 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
6: KRVM weather in Oak Ridge today and tomorrow, sunny with highs near 80. Mostly clear tonight, lows of 55. At the coast today, mostly cloudy, becoming sunny, highs in the mid-60s. Partly cloudy tonight, lows of 48. And mostly sunny tomorrow, highs near 65. In the Eugene-Springfield area today and tomorrow, sunny with highs near 83. Clear tonight, lows of 52.
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4: KRVM weather in Oak Ridge today and tomorrow, sunny with highs near 80. Mostly clear tonight, lows of 55. At the coast today, mostly cloudy, becoming sunny, highs in the mid-60s. Partly cloudy tonight, lows of 48, and mostly sunny tomorrow, highs near 65. In the Eugene-Springfield area today and tomorrow, sunny with highs near 83. Clear tonight, lows of 52.
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3: I'm Dr. Anthony Lizerwitz, and this is Climate Connections. When Hurricane Helene hit North Carolina in 2024, some areas got over a foot of rain. In Craigtown, a small community in the western part of the state, this downpour caused a river of mud to rush downhill into town, destroying homes and killing over a dozen people. As climate change causes more extreme rain in many parts of the country, the threat of devastating landslides like this could grow. Heavy storms can saturate the soil on hills and mountains until water, mud, and debris come tumbling down. And other climate change impacts can raise the risks, too. For example, severe wildfires leave ground burned and barren, with few plants to hold the soil in place and absorb water. So when rain hits, water, dirt, and debris can suddenly rush down a mountain. And in northern regions, warming temperatures are melting glaciers and frozen ground, destabilizing mountain slopes. Many landslides strike suddenly, leaving little time to escape, so it's crucial to plan ahead. 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

He is my final serenade. He is a gun and he is a blade. He is a picture that I saved too long. He is

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4: KRVM weather in Oak Ridge tonight, mostly clear, lows of 55. Sunny tomorrow, highs near 80. At the coast tonight, partly cloudy, lows of 48. Mostly sunny tomorrow, highs in the mid-60s. In the Eugene-Springfield area tonight, clear, lows of 52. Sunny tomorrow, highs near 83.
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6: KRVM weather in Oak Ridge tonight, mostly clear, lows of 55. Sunny tomorrow, highs near 80. At the coast tonight, partly cloudy, lows of 48. Mostly sunny tomorrow, highs in the mid-60s. In the Eugene-Springfield area tonight, clear, lows of 52. Sunny tomorrow, highs near 83.
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91.9 KRVM with Sight Unseen. There's a new one from Courtney Barnett featuring Waxahachie. Album's called Creature of Habit. And we have The Doors with the classic Moonlight Drive. Good afternoon. I'm Adam. On the way, we'll have a new one from Mark Broussard and the latest from Travis Bolt. Right now, it's Eddie Vedder with Hard Sun on 91.9 KRVM.

0: on 91.9 KRVM. That's Janova Magnus with That's What Love Will Make You Do. 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
0: I've got the new one from Mark Broussard queued up. Mark Broussard is a singer-songwriter who was raised in Carencro, Lafayette, Louisiana, and he's the son of Ted Broussard, an acclaimed Louisiana Hall of Fame guitarist and former member of the Boogie Kings. This track features Joe Bonamassa, who in 1989, at 12 years old, had his own band and opened for B.B. King at approximately 20 shows that year. Here's I'm Going Home on 91.9 KRVM.

0: on 91.9 KRVM. That's The Tallest Man on Earth with Little River. And we had Marry Me from the band Train. Want to send a thanks out to Jenny Rose Moore in Eugene and from Florence, Tracy Borgen, for their continued membership in 91.9 KRVM. It's because of folks like you that were able to keep real variety in music. And I've got more of it coming right up here on 91.9 KRVM.
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0: 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That's Rewrite from Paul Simon. 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
2: KRVM weather in Oak Ridge tonight, mostly clear, lows of 55. Sunny tomorrow, highs near 80. At the coast tonight, partly cloudy, lows of 48. Mostly sunny tomorrow, highs in the mid-60s. In the Eugene-Springfield area tonight, clear, lows of 52. Sunny tomorrow, highs near 83.
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1: 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On the way, we'll hear a new one from Michael Stipe and Andrew Watt. Also have Tracy Chapman. Here's Sheryl Crow, Can't Cry Anymore, from Tuesday Night Music Club on 91.9 KRVM.

0: 91.9 KRVM, That's I'd Like It from Corinne Bailey Ray. Dead Air is Saturday nights at 7 with your host, Downtown Deb. She plays Grateful Dead, Jerry Garcia Band, and their friends. And this weekend, she's going to be broadcasting remotely from the Oregon Country Fair in Vineta. That's Dead Air from the fair on 91.9 KRVM.
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0: There's Lainey Nash on 91.9 KRVM with What's It Gonna Be? And we had Better Way by Ben Harper. Here's a thanks to Jane Carter and Eugene and Sarah Needham in Pleasant Hill. 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

0: 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We had Jack Bruce and Robin Trower. 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
2: KRVM weather in Oak Ridge tonight, mostly clear, lows of 55. Sunny tomorrow, highs near 80. At the coast tonight, partly cloudy, lows of 48. Mostly sunny tomorrow, highs in the mid-60s. In the Eugene-Springfield area tonight, clear, lows of 52. Sunny tomorrow, highs near 83.
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That's Whip the Wind, a new one from Sun Little on 91.9 KRVM. And we had Crosby, Stills, Nash & Young from their classic Deja Vu album. They gave us Carry On. I'm Adam. Have Sean Rowe queued up. Here is the song Jonathan on 91.9 KRVM.

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0: The Eugene Area Chamber of Commerce is seeking nominations for their 20 Under 40 Awards. 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

0: It's the legendary Joe Cocker on 91.9 KRVM. That's Rivers' Invitation. And from her album Unrepentant Geraldines, had Tori Amos, she did Trouble's Lament. 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

The Wallflowers on 91.9 KRVM. That's closer to you. And we had Easy Come, Easy Go from Great Lake Swimmers. Transponder is a grassroots transgender-led nonprofit based in Eugene. 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

0: 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Sunny tomorrow, highs near 83.
1: 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I have new ones from Old Crow Medicine Show and Brace and Cyrus in the next hour. 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

91.9 KRVM. There's a new one from Low Cut Connie and the title track from their album Living in the USA. We had Queen and David Bowie. I'm Adam. Thanks for listening. Here's the Counting Crows with Mr. Jones off of August and Everything After on 91.9 KRVM.

Take the minus, take the sinus, take the iron from their blue. Spill the silver flood over dry and dusty plains now. And vultures seeping deep in fissures far behind. Still we wither on the vine, cause you can't make up for rain now. There's mysteries to pass as we meditate and cast as the medication starts to work its

0: Bonnie Raitt on 91.9 KRVM. She's working on a love letter, and we had Eddie Berman with Taurus. 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
0: I have the Waifs and Father John Misty on the way. Here's a new one from Old Crow Medicine Show. I featured this album on Sidetracks recently. It's called Union Made, and this features Molly Tuttle with Last American Waltz on 91.9 KRVM.

0: 91.9 KRVM. That's one of my favorites. It's from Thea Gilmore with Call Me Your Darling. And I want to send a thanks out to Bruce and Diane Taule in Elmira and Sarah Hall Chalvoy in Eugene for their membership in 91.9 KRVM. 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
2: KRVM weather in Oak Ridge tonight, mostly clear, lows of 55. Sunny tomorrow, highs near 80. At the coast tonight, partly cloudy, lows of 48. Mostly sunny tomorrow, highs in the mid-60s. In the Eugene-Springfield area tonight, clear, lows of 52. Sunny tomorrow, highs near 83.
0: I'm Adam. I wish you a great rest of your Wednesday. And don't forget, we have Bump School at 5 coming up here. That's Nothing But Funk with Big B. And then at 7, it's A Short Strange Trip, music from the Grateful Dead and Extended Dead Family with Ed Kay. I'll have more real variety and music for you tomorrow afternoon. Here's a new one from Brayson Cyrus featuring Noah Cyrus with As Long As You'll Stay on 91.9 KRVM.

0: 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It is just before 5 p.m. This is time for the Bump School. I'm Big B. We're going to play nothing but funk and a little bit of stuff in between, but mostly funk. And we're going to take it back to, I'm not sure the year that it came out, but it's a live medley of the Meters on the Queen Mary, and they kick things off with the classic Sissy Strut. This is the Bump School, 91.9 KRVM.
1: Right now we're going way back. We're going to do the tune that really kind of put the Meters together. Thing we did a few years ago went like this.